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Just be thankful that you're not alone and you've got some company from a big marine boys' call.

0: 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It was almost love.
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Keep the beast in my nature under ceaseless attack. 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
2: 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Es ist eine Müllverbrennung. 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Well, and if you... 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You can see a majestatic container with a grüne Punkt. Yes. Yeah. Do you know that in Japan? Not. Yeah. You can throw in there whatever you have bock on. Yes. Well, as long as it has a green punkt on itself. Yes. And then the industry comes and takes it nach Hause zu sich, ja. Yeah. And then they make new things daraus, ne? What? Yes, of course. You can throw in your old Mazda, yes. And sushi Laksasatz Brötchen, yeah, for example, and gabbelige Fuji Anlage. And then the industry makes daraus ein Autoradio, das nach Fisch riecht oder something, ne? What? Yes, we can make a photo. Yeah, with you and the container. Yeah, of course. Yeah. No, you cannot throw your wife in. No. No, I think the industry can her not gebrauchen. What? You auch nicht. Yeah, yes, but I don't know what they shall make out of a little old fat yellow vibe, ohne Zähne. No, yes, I know you Japanese people put everything in there, but I think she will not pass into a German toothfish dose. No, really not. No, sorry. Yeah.